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0: She definitely has a unique rockin' voice. Poppy, P-O-P-P-Y, out of Massachusetts. Young up-and-coming. Started out on social media and now got a record deal. It's Lester coming up. Jennifer need to get some offspring. Letting the bad times roll tonight. Good at Jen. You let those bad times roll. And Timothy, he's dealing with a woman who's headstrong and wanted to hear some Trapped. It's all next.
1: And Doug.
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1: Getting a little help from Johnny Hawkins, the lead vocalist from Nothing More. That is The Who. Not like The Who classic rock. No, that's the Mongolian throat rockers, The Who, which is H-U, but it's pronounced Hugh, in case you didn't know. Hailstorm before that. Last Dirt rocking through this Saturday night. 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
8: 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But every night when you go to get some Z's, how often do you really think about the temperature in your bedroom? Temperature may be one of the most underappreciated factors in sleep. That's according to the Senior Vice President of Research and Scientific Affairs at the National Sleep Foundation. We often hear about lights and screens and stress, but even modest changes in temperature and airflow can influence both how quickly you fall asleep and how deeply you stay asleep. Most experts will recommend a room temperature of 60 to 67 degrees Fahrenheit. You might also experiment with your sheets and what you actually wear to bed. Play around a bit and see what improves your sleep. You might be delightfully surprised. I'm Dr. Sanjay Gupta, helping you live a better life.
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1: Very theatrical ending to that one. Play Your Games, latest from the Kiskas and Danny Wagner. The foursome known as Greta Van Fleet. Play Your Games. It's Lester, Limp Bizkit, Nickelback, Creed, rocking us in moments. And it's your Lester OMG. You got to see it to believe it. Video story of the weekend. The scientists exploring one of those crevices in the ocean bottom, going to the darkest corners that they'd never, ever gotten in with the technology that keeps improving, of course, where they can get ships or little voyagers or whatever you're calling that go down, down, down, keep going down. Well, lights on, they captured footage of a barrel eye fish in its natural habitat. Barrel eye fish are the ones with the transparent head. And if you've never seen it, this is utterly amazing, freaky, weird. And again, you're not going to see it live, so watch the video. Just search out first ever barrel fish video. First ever barrel fish video. And check out the translucent head.
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6: 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But every night when you go to get some Z's, how often do you really think about the temperature in your bedroom? Temperature may be one of the most underappreciated factors in sleep. That's according to the Senior Vice President of Research and Scientific Affairs at the National Sleep Foundation. We often hear about lights and screens and stress, but even modest changes in temperature and airflow can influence both how quickly you fall asleep and how deeply you stay asleep. Most experts will recommend a room temperature of 60 to 67 degrees Fahrenheit. You might also experiment with your sheets and what you actually wear to bed. Play around a bit and see what improves your sleep.

0: sleep, you might be delightfully surprised. I'm Dr. Sanjay Gupta, helping you live a better life.
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1: JD and the crew falling away from me, Korn, along with Lester, rocking a Saturday night and putting on the blindfold. It's the band out of Ocala, Florida. It's Wage War. Crank it up.

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1: Breaking Benjamin, it's Diary of Jane along with Lester. Thanks for rocking out this great Saturday night. Good luck if you're playing that Powerball. Chances against you, I mean, 1 in 292 million plus odds that you're going to get the ticket that's going to have all six numbers. But again, good luck. 700 million, that'd be nice to have to make that decision what to do with it, right? I have no decisions. I just know that I'm going to play some great Alice in Chains, Pretty Reckless, and some Shinedown coming up next.
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1: Brant and Zach and the crew out of Jacksonville, Shine Down Young Again from that 8 album, their 8th studio album, now available. Shine Down, they just make hits, you know. Audio Slave Falling in Reverse, going to be coming up in moments. I've got one of those stories for parents, families. You decide to have another child and you think, okay, let's add to our family. Such the case of an Australian couple. They had 4, but let's have one more. Naturally conceived, only to have the totally against all odds thing happen. Naturally conceived. Well, first they found out they were going to have quadruplets, which is like a 1 in 700,000. Then they got to the hospital and delivered them, and not only were they quadruplets, they were identical. 1 in 15 million for quadruplets born are identical. Imagine you've got a family with 4 kids already, and then all of a sudden 4 identical girls are brought in, healthy babies at 28 weeks, 4 days. 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
4: A better life with Dr. Sanjay Gupta.
5: They say consistency is key, but sometimes you just got to switch it up. A new study out of Harvard School of Public Health found that varying your exercise routine could add years to your life. What exercise someone did didn't matter much

0: did matter was that all the exercises together worked all the muscle groups in their body. Now, an added benefit to changing things up is it can help you push through the plateau effect. That's when your body gets so efficient at doing something that you actually stop getting better at it. And we know from previous research that specializing in any one sport at a young age can make someone actually more prone to injury. And as experts we talk to point out, even elite athletes switch up things with their workouts, making sure to target strength, cardio, flexibility, balance, and doing that every single week. I'm Dr. Sanjay Gupta, helping you live a better life.
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1: 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And his last year, OMG, get ready to crank the radio up just a tad bit. Rob Zombie, Disturbed, Godsmack. Oh, yeah. We're rocking you in seconds, my friend.
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4: 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But every night when you go to get some Z's, how often do you really think about the temperature in your bedroom? Temperature may be one of the most underappreciated factors in sleep. That's according to the Senior Vice President of Research and Scientific Affairs at the National Sleep Foundation. We often hear about lights and screens and stress, but even modest changes in temperature and airflow can influence both how quickly you fall asleep and how deeply you stay asleep. Most experts will recommend a room temperature of 60 to 67 degrees Fahrenheit. You might also experiment with your sheets and what you actually wear to bed. Play around a bit and see what improves your sleep. You might be delightfully surprised. I'm Dr. Sanjay Gupta, helping you live a better life.
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2: 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You can stay up all night and get your mind.

into the void. Hey, what's up? It's Full Metal Jackie. Welcome to a very special edition of the show. Just a few days ago marked 1 year since we lost Ozzy Osbourne. Tonight isn't about saying goodbye, though. It's about celebrating one of the most important figures our music has ever known. So for the next 2 hours, we're going to revisit the songs that changed heavy metal forever. You'll hear classics from Ozzy and Black Sabbath, incredible covers from the bands they inspired, and we'll dip into the archives for some of my conversations with Ozzy himself. Along the way, you'll also hear from artists who've shared what Ozzy meant to them and why his influence is still impossible to measure. There may never be another artist quite like Ozzy Osbourne. His voice, his personality, his resilience, and the music he created helped shape generations of musicians and fans. And a year later, that legacy is as powerful as ever. So let's keep the celebration going. Here's the song that launched one of the greatest second acts in rock history, Ozzy Osbourne with Crazy Train. On Full Metal Jackie Radio, listen loud.

0: saw 17,000 kids that raised their hands like this, which is a sign of the devil, as you know. And they said, Ozzy.
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0: Slayer taking on Black Sabbath's Hand of Doom, one of thrash metal's greatest bands, paying tribute to one of the albums that helped inspire an entire generation of heavier music. It's Full Metal Jackie. One of the things I'll always treasure is the chance I've had to sit down with Ozzy over the years. And I thought this would be the perfect night to revisit a few of those conversations. Here's a clip from one of my interviews with Ozzy. It's Full Metal Jackie. Ozzy Osbourne is our guest on the show tonight. 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What are you most proud of about your music?
1: About the music is when you write something, you kind of know when you write, you got onto something good, as well as you, on certain albums, I've done like what I call a filler track to finish the album up. And it's the surprises that come along. I'm never intending to play one of these filler track on live, but the amount of kids that come and go, why don't you even play so-and-so and so-and-so? And I go, why are you like that, you know? Which is kind of like when a lot of other people like your good idea, it's a bonus, you know. But then you got to watch it because your ego gets in the way. And over the years, I've seen so many big, fantastic bands and artists come up. And I've gone, we ain't going to see the end of this. We're done. And then they fall off and we carry on. It's just an amazing career I've had. It's just, I can't put it into words, you know. I mean, I've always said that if my career dwindled to the point there's five drunks in a bar and I'm playing in there, I could pull the plug a long time before, but while I'm still doing it, it's great, good fun. It's, I'm 69 in December. I don't feel 69. I don't know how a 69-year-old guy is supposed to feel. It keeps me feeling young, you know.
0: No, I agree, and I mean, I think it's amazing that you've done it for this long and you still have passion for it and you still love it.
1: I mean, I know when I'm doing it. I mean, believe it or not, I still get incredible stage fright. I've only got one voice, and if that goes out, I'm done. But I'm honest. I know when I'm having, some nights I go on stage and I go, oh, I'm not so good tonight. I'm not feeling good. And somebody will come up to me and go, Ozzy, you're getting better with age. And other nights I go, and I go, I'm having a great time tonight. And then someone will come up and go, well, you're all right tonight. So my perspective is sometimes way off track. I just like to give people fun. I mean, whatever it takes, without going bizarre and defecating on the stage or whatever. Well, I do that anyway. But when I do a bad show, I get really upset because I was once one of them guys that there as a job and saved my pennies to see a band. And it's a responsibility I have to give them the best show I can. But I get tired, I get cold, flu. But I try my best. I don't go, wow, I've been doing it 49 years, 50 years, I can sing anything. I really have a lot of respect for my audience.
0: Well, I can tell you, someone who has seen, Ozzy, Black Sabbath shows from forever, and never once have I walked away without saying, oh my God, that was amazing, and it was so much fun. So
1: that's what I'm trying to give. I'm still that guy in the crowd, that wants to get turned on. Sometimes it's good, sometimes it's not so good, but I'll give my honest work.
0: It's Full Metal Jackie. Here's one from Ozzy's final studio album, Patient Number 9. This is All My Life.

0: That was All My Life from Patient Number 9, the album that would become Ozzy Osbourne's final studio record. And looking back, it's an incredible way to close out one of the greatest careers in rock history. More than 50 years after helping create heavy metal with Black Sabbath, Ozzy was still making adventurous, inspired music alongside some of the biggest names in rock and metal. It's Full Metal Jackie celebrating the life and legacy of Ozzy Osbourne a year after his passing. Tonight, we're revisiting the songs that made him a legend, hearing incredible covers from artists he inspired, and digging into the archives for some memorable conversations and stories about the Prince of Darkness. Coming up after the break, we're going to hear Anthrax put their spin on a Black Sabbath classic, and Scott Ian will share one of his favorite Ozzy memories. Stick around.
1: Big win tonight. 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
3: A better life with Dr. Sanjay Gupta.
4: How often do you stop to wonder whether you should share something that's revealing, maybe even embarrassing, with a partner, a friend, or even your boss? In her new book called Revealing, The Underrated Power of Oversharing, behavioral scientist Leslie John says doing just that can help you deepen relationships that are vital to your life. We need people to trust us in order to get things like love, friendship, and career success. That's what she told us. When you make yourself vulnerable by revealing something sensitive, it does make other people trust you. In turn, when you ask someone to reveal something about themselves, showing that interest will generally lead someone to like you more. Why? Because people like to be asked about themselves, she says. It also signals that they are discriminating and choosy, but in a good way. I'm Dr. Sanjay Gupta, helping you live a better life.
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0: Black Sabbath, Supernaut. It's Full Metal Jackie. Tonight we are celebrating the life, music, and incredible legacy of Ozzy Osbourne as we mark 1 year since his passing. Scott Ian from Anthrax was on the show recently, and I asked him to share one of his favorite Ozzy memories, and here's what he had to say.
1: The first thing that popped in my head was when we were out on tour with him in 88, and we were going to film a video for Antisocial on that tour. And so we were capturing lots of live footage and audiences from the tour and whatnot. And then someone had the idea, what if on one of the shows we had someone in the Not Man head running around out in the audience and we'll get footage of that? And then what if we asked Ozzy if he would wear the Not Man head and then take it off like the reveal at the end of the video, like everybody knows? And it's Ozzy taking the head off like he's been that dude all along. And that's him out there running around in the crowds every night. And the fact that he said yes, like, I mean, you know, we're a bunch of kids. I'm 24 years old on tour with like one of my all time heroes. And we ask him, would you be the Not Man in our video? Like, just expecting like, get the out of my, you know, like, what? Like, and the fact that we were able to just ask him, it wasn't like, because he had said to us on that tour at one point, first couple of shows, he comes into the dressing room and he tells us, well, you know, anything you guys want, anything you guys need, you come to me. Don't worry about management or crew people. Just come directly to me and I'll make sure it happens. So we just asked Ozzy if he would be the Not Man. And then I'm sure our manager spoke to Sharon as well.
0: Right.
1: But we did say to him, hey, would you put the thing on and take it off and all that? And he did it. So, I mean, that's the one that I guess right off the bat just sticks out for me because,
0: that's awesome.
1: Not only was he cool enough to share his stage with us, but then he was like, yeah, I'll be in your video too. Like, what more could you ask for?
0: Scott Ian sharing one of his favorite Ozzy memories. Anthrax's love for Black Sabbath goes back to the very beginning. Years before tribute albums became commonplace, they recorded their own take on this Sabbath classic. Here's Anthrax with Sabbath, Bloody Sabbath.

0: Anthrax doing Sabbath, Bloody Sabbath. My name is Full Metal Jackie. We are here celebrating the life and legacy of Ozzy Osbourne. We're going to take a quick break, but when we come back, it's going to be one of my favorite parts of tonight's show. Bands that helped make Ozfest legendary, paying tribute to the band that inspired them with their own Black Sabbath covers. Don't go too far.
1: Big win tonight. 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

0: That was Pantera with their take on Hole in the Sky. Before that, Megadeth covering Paranoid. It's Full Metal Jackie. We are celebrating the life and legacy of Ozzy Osbourne tonight. And one of the things that made Ozzy so unique wasn't just the music he created. Through Ozfest, he and Sharon gave so many bands a stage to reach a whole new audience. And for a lot of fans, including myself, Ozfest wasn't just another concert. It was where you discovered your next favorite band. So that's part of what tonight is all about. We're celebrating Ozzy's incredible catalog, hearing the artists he inspired pay tribute through these great cover songs, and remembering just how far his influence reached. We're going to take a quick break. When we come back, another Ozfest favorite keeps the celebration going as Overkill takes on the Black Sabbath classic Never Say Die.
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0: Ozzy Osbourne with Tonight. It's Full Metal Jackie. And when you think about the people who knew Ozzy best, it is impossible not to think of Zakk Wylde. For decades, he wasn't just Ozzy's guitarist. He was a friend, a bandmate, and someone who shared countless moments with him on and off the stage. Zakk has been a guest on my show many times over the years, so I thought this would be the perfect opportunity to dip back into the archives to a recent visit with Zakk. So here he is talking about Ozzy. It's Full Metal Jackie, Zakk Wylde on the show with us, and we were just talking about Ozzy Osbourne. And Zakk, those of us who've interacted with him in person have seen it, and fans have experienced some moments through the reality shows. Ozzy truly did have a humbleness and appreciation for the fans who helped put him where he was. In all your years with Ozzy, do you have a favorite moment that shows his humanity and love for the fans?
1: Well, just even that last show, truly, like, I mean, he just loved it playing. I mean, it's because he was, instead of just going, well, you know what? I mean, it's just like, I did it already. You know, I mean, it's just like, just enjoy your life and whatever. He was just like, no, I love doing it. So we're going to do this show. And I was just like, wow. I mean, like, he willed himself to do that last gig. But he was always cool to everybody. I mean, I always tell everybody, I mean, he had basically all the best qualities you would want in somebody. You know, just his kindness, his compassion, and his resilience and his toughness, man. I mean, it was like truly like unbelievable. But I mean, because there'd be certain times in shows where if his voice was banged up, I was like, you know, sending out prayers to John Paul II and Mother Teresa to get him through this thing and to the big guy. But you know, and it was just like he'd always pull through. There was never any quit in him. So, and, you know, it's like I said, you know, like those are like some of the best qualities you want in a person. And he had them all. So, yeah, he was the best, man, for sure, without a doubt.
0: And staying with Zakk, here's his tribute to the band that started it all. Zakk Sabbath with Fairies Wear Boots.

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0: Fozzy with Mama, I'm Coming Home. Before that, Children of Bodom took on Shot in the Dark. And Zach Sabbath, of course, with Fairies Wear Boots. And Zach mentioned Back to the Beginning. And I don't think any of us who watched that show will ever forget it. Seeing Ozzy taking the stage one last time and performing Mama, I'm Coming Home, it was one of those rare moments where the entire metal community seemed to stop and experience the same emotions together. Fans around the world knew they were witnessing the final live performance of a true icon, and it was such a beautiful reminder of just how much he meant to so many people. It's Full Metal Jackie. We're going to take a quick break, but when we come back, the celebration continues with more from Ozzy, more Black Sabbath, and more artists paying tribute to the music that helped shape heavy metal. Don't go too far.
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4: 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But every night when you go to get some Z's, how often do you really think about the temperature in your bedroom? Temperature may be one of the most underappreciated factors in sleep. That's according to the Senior Vice President of Research and Scientific Affairs at the National Sleep Foundation. We often hear about lights and screens and stress, but even modest changes in temperature and airflow can influence both how quickly you fall asleep and how deeply you stay asleep. Most experts will recommend a room temperature of 60 to 67 degrees Fahrenheit. 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Play around a bit and see what improves your sleep. 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I'm Dr. Sanjay Gupta, helping you live a better life.
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0: That was Black Sabbath with NIB. Before that, Typo Negative paying tribute with their version of Black Sabbath. Peter Steele never made a secret of his love for Black Sabbath. You can hear that influence all over Typo Negative's music, and recording Black Sabbath felt less like a cover and more like a thank you to one of his favorite bands. And NIB, of course, one of those songs that reminds you why Sabbath's debut album was so groundbreaking. From Geezer Butler's unforgettable bass intro to Tony Iommi's signature riff, it's a song that helped establish the sound and attitude that would inspire generations of metal bands. I'm Full Metal Jackie. Tonight, we're tracing Ozzy's incredible legacy through the songs he created, the artists he inspired, and the stories behind one of the most influential careers in rock history. We've still got plenty more to come, including more from Ozzy, more Black Sabbath, and more great tributes from the bands that grew up on their music.
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3: A better life with Dr. Sanjay Gupta.
4: Staying active every day will go a long way towards helping you live a happy, healthy, and pain-free life. And there is perhaps no movement more fundamental than walking. It reinforces the alignment, stability, and coordinated muscle activation that supports how your body moves, whether you're doing strenuous exercise or simply going about your daily life. This is according to Dana Santis, a strength and conditioning specialist. Even though you walk every day, Dana does say you can make small adjustments to immediately improve your walking mechanics. So, keep your rib cage stacked over your pelvis. Avoid leaning over or arching your lower back. Allow your arms to swing naturally in coordination with your legs. Keep your gaze forward, your jaw relaxed, and then just breathe in through your nose and out through your mouth. I'm Dr. Sanjay Gupta, helping you live a better life.
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0: It's Full Metal Jackie, and we are celebrating the life and music of Ozzy Osbourne tonight, 1 year after his passing, and I wanted to share a memory from one of the people who knew him best. When Rob Halford was on the show, I asked him not just about Ozzy, the icon, but Ozzy, the friend. And here's what Rob had to say.
11: Well, only that, he represented this other side of him that you didn't see on stage, which is, well, no, he gave everything on stage. When he walked out on the stage, he was always beaming, you know. He loved his fans with such an extraordinary passion. But that existed off stage as well. Whenever I'd see him, if I went to see a show, he'd say, the first thing he would say to me was, did you have a good time? Did you enjoy yourself? Was it great? You know, and so that part of him as a person, he was always giving stuff. He was always giving out, you know. He wasn't a taking kind of a guy. He was always like pushing stuff forward, paying it forward, whatever that expression is. So that part of Ozzy that we probably didn't see much of existed when he wasn't on stage, you know. He was an extraordinary man, and I think that opportunity that he had through Sharon and working with the Osbournes, which was the first ever reality TV show, he became our friend. You may not have ever met Ozzy, but you knew him as a family guy, and you knew him as being like, he's like us, you know. There's Ozzy on stage, but look at him at home. And I think that's what drew him even further into us with our love for Ozzy Osbourne and everything that he's left us with.
0: Rob Halford remembering his friend Ozzy Osbourne. And that friendship also led to this special recording released to benefit the Glenn Tipton Parkinson's Foundation and Cure Parkinson's. It brought together two of heavy metal's great voices for one unforgettable take on a Black Sabbath classic. Here's Judas Priest and Ozzy Osbourne with War Pigs on Full Metal Jackie Radio.

0: Judas Priest and Ozzy Osbourne doing the charity version of War Pigs. It's Full Metal Jackie. We're going to take a quick break. And when we come back, one unforgettable moment from the Back to the Beginning show as we continue celebrating the life and legacy of Ozzy Osbourne.
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2: How often do you stop to wonder whether you should share something that's revealing, maybe even embarrassing, with a partner, a friend, or even your boss? In her new book called Revealing, The Underrated Power of Oversharing, behavioral scientist Leslie John says doing just that can help you deepen relationships that are vital to your life. We need people to trust us in order to get things like love, friendship, and career success. That's what she told us. When you make yourself vulnerable by revealing something sensitive, it does make other people trust you. In turn, when you ask someone to reveal something about themselves, showing that interest will generally lead someone to like you more. Why? Because people like to be asked about themselves, she says. It also signals that they are discriminating and choosy, but in a good way. I'm Dr. Sanjay Gupta, helping you live a better life.
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0: 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And I'd love to hear from you on Instagram at FullMetalJackie. I'm going to leave you off with one of the more powerful moments from the Back to the Beginning show. This song brought the crowd to its feet and captured everything that made the day so special. Respect, gratitude, and of course, a whole lot of love for Ozzy. Thanks for listening. This is Young Blood with Changes. See ya.

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3: 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And yes, our erratic behavior does go against everything in the Cumulus Media Handbook.

Miguel, Perfect Circle, Maynard James and the boys right there. That is new rock. It is called Starless. Nice to see those guys back. Autumn Kings coming your way right now. A little bit of Bush on your weekend. 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

0: you go, Autumn Kings right there. 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Nirvana, Poppy, Shinedown. It's a 45.
1: Well, it's official. My friends have all switched to Pure Talk because I told them they could save a bunch of money on a super reliable high-speed network with unlimited data. And because they're my

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0: There you go. It's your Poppy right there in Time Will Tell, wrapping up Shark Week. Yeah, I've been watching a lot of that, man. Go get my shark drink. Do like that, man. I do like watching the ones where, like, Air Jaws, where they jump out of the water. And, oh, man, that's just insane to think that that velocity and that dish can just jump straight up. Kind of scary, though. Man, Red Hot Chili Peppers, Manson, new rock and Pearl Jam.
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2: 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But every night when you go to get some Z's, how often do you really think about the temperature in your bedroom? Temperature may be one of the most underappreciated factors in sleep. That's according to the Senior Vice President of Research and Scientific Affairs at the National Sleep Foundation. We often hear about lights and screens and stress, but even modest changes in temperature and airflow can influence both how quickly you fall asleep and how deeply you stay asleep. Most experts will recommend a room temperature of 60 to 67 degrees Fahrenheit. You might also experiment with your sheets and what you actually wear to bed. Play around a bit and see what improves your sleep. You might be delightfully surprised. I'm Dr. Sanjay Gupta, helping you live a better life.
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you go. Best restraining order song ever. I stay away. 500 feet, 1,000 feet, whatever it says, follow it. Green Day, From Ashes to New, here is Die For You.

0: Hey, Geloff, that album, The End Is Not the End. It's Treyu and All For You. Those guys have been touring nonstop, man. It's crazy. It's just nuts, really. Treyu.com, or you can check our web as well, man. We get all the concert info up there for you as we are kind of wrapping up summer, if you can believe that. What happened, man? Summer of 26 flew by just like my hair. Here you go. Stain, Architects, Falling in Reverse coming too.
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0: Hey, yo, Five Finger Death Punch. Roar. Eye of the Storm, new album, Legacy, out, available right now. Go get it. Now, couple of great tunes on that record so far that are sticking out for me. Joke's on Me, I do like that one. But probably my favorite is In Time. If you have not heard this record, you should check that. That is a really cool, mellow jam. And I like it. I like the words in that one. System, Nickelback, Soundgarden, coming up.
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0: you have an opportunity to check that video, you should. It's really good. Takes me back to a lot of my childhood, no doubt. Shinedown's Young Again. Think about all the younger, crazy things I did. Honestly, kind of like my life before the internet. Not going to lie. I mean, yeah, there's pros and cons, of course, but man, there was something to be said from throwing down, partying with my friends, chilling with our cars, didn't have to worry about being tracked, getting a call, getting a text. Oh, man. Just out there. I remember I'd get home, my mom would be like, hey, there's a note on my desk or whatever. It's from a girl. She called. I'm like, oh, I'll call her. It's cool, man. Yeah, remember those days. White Zombie, Papa Roach, Theory of a Dead Man coming up.
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0: Your Papa Roach would see you in hell. Did you hear about Jacoby's son getting ran over at Warped Tour by an emergency vehicle? What crapola, man. Jacoby had to spend his night in the emergency room with his son. Dude, no bueno. Kid's a rock star, though. He got up. He's like, oh, yeah, I'm good. And then that was the shock aspect of it. And then it was like, I kind of hurt. Crossfade like that. Linkin Park Wage War coming up.
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0: 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It's your wage war and blindfold. I will take the Fauci approach and plead the fifth that I've never been blindfolded. Just saying. Dorothy, STP, Randy, out of here. I'll be back in a bit. Thanks for hanging.
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0: When I Wake Up from The Pretty Reckless, who was joined on stage by Foo Fighter Pat Smear this past Friday. I'm Double D, Sleep Theory, Metallica, Shake the Dust Off Your Lampshade next.
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0: The wife and I are watching Furious on Hulu. We're three episodes in with more coming tomorrow. It's very good, creepy, and deals with a pretty heavy subject. It is not for kids at all. But if you are not doing anything productive today, perhaps check out those first three episodes and then catch the other episodes dropping tomorrow.
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2: Welcome to Weekend Magazine. I'm Paula Maez, and we're here to talk today about Big Brothers, Big Sisters. And I'm going to start, Daniel, can you introduce yourself and tell us what you do at Big Brothers, Big Sisters?
3: Sure. Thanks, Paula. My name's Daniel Martinez. I'm Director of Recruitment and Training for Big Brothers, Big Sisters in the state of New Mexico.
2: Okay. And...
4: Hi, Paula. My name is Dion Cruz Miller, and I'm the CEO of Big Brothers Big Sisters of New Mexico, one statewide organization.
5: Hi, my name is Bronwyn. I am Annika's big sister, one of the mentors at Big Brothers Big Sisters.
2: Annika.
6: My name is Annika, and I am...
2: The little sister.
6: I'm the little sister.
2: Okay, good. Dion and Daniel, I want to start with you a little bit about some of the how long has Big Brothers Big Sisters been around?
4: The organization has existed nationally over 100 years. Here in New Mexico, it's over 50 years that we've existed.
2: Okay, and Daniel, what exactly do you do at Big Brothers Big Sisters?
3: Well, so my mission is to find bigs and littles across the state. We're always looking for volunteers who can help us support our youth across the state. And we mentor children ages 5 to 18 across the state. We have many different programs. We're in many different communities here in New Mexico. But my role is essentially to help find mentors, find littles.
2: Find people
3: get
2: that
3: them
2: you
3: into
2: can
3: the
2: put
3: program.
2: Together.
3: That's right. And then also provide training. And sure we have the right kind of training for those folks to be successful.
2: Bronwyn, you are a big sister. Tell me why you did this.
5: Well,
2: you always like being around kids? Or?
5: No, it's something I've recently discovered at work. I'm an EMT at Albuquerque Ambulance, and I see a lot of kids who really just need someone to be there and support them and remind them that everything will be okay. And my mom was actually the one who introduced me to the program, explained to me that it's a one-on-one mentorship with a child until, like, they age out. And that was just the most interesting to me. So that's why I signed up for the program.
2: So you see a lot of kids in your job who are just kind of, who need somebody, just need a friend or need somebody that they can rely on.
5: Yes.
2: And that's why you got involved.
5: Yes.
2: Annika, why did, have you been, have how, when did you become part of this program?
6: Back in like a year ago.
2: A year ago, you decided you wanted another adult in your life?
6: My mom, she signed us up for it, and we were on the waiting list for a while.
2: And so you did that. So Bronwyn, how did you meet Annika?
5: Well, I remember the phone call when they told me that I had matched with her, and they were describing Annika, her family. And they said everything that you picked, your interests, you guys matched, like, every single interest. And then when we met in person, it was, like, her, Annika's family, me, and then our match specialist. And we all met in one room. And seeing Annika for the first time was very, very exciting. And she was very reserved, but just so cute and just so sweet. And we just, like, hit it off right away. And her and I were just going on and having conversations about, crystals and shopping and just
2: shopping
5: being really,
2: and shopping
5: shopping. Yeah.
2: So what did you put on your, when you did in, so Daniel, I guess I could ask you this. What do kind of forms do that? What are they asking for? Like a personality? What are you asking for then?
3: Well, so, you know, in our program, we're open to anybody and everybody who has an interest in helping youth reach their full potential. And we have what we call enrollment specialists. So there's an onboarding program whereby we'll interview our potential bigs. And just like was just said, we're really finding out more about who they are, what their interests are, what their profile is, you know, what they like to do on the weekend. And we build a profile. And once that profile is built, we then start looking for a match. And the match would then be, just as mentioned, we'd look for a little who's in the program already ready to be matched and has similar likes.
2: And how do you get, I mean, how do you identify the littles? Do they come to you through schools? Do they come to you through people that, how do they come to you?
3: Absolutely, through schools, through our own recruitment activities. We spend a lot of time in the community looking for littles. We go into the schools, we do tabling at events all across the state. We're on your show, thank you very much. This is a good way for us to get the word out that we're always looking for littles to be a part of our program. Anybody who has a child who would benefit from an additional adult mentor, just somebody who can stand in their corner and cheer them on, is what we're looking for. And then likewise on the adult side, we're looking for adults who have an interest in supporting youth and can be excited about that. And the program is very well supported. We have match support specialists, as mentioned also. So once the match is made, you're not on an island, you're not alone.
2: So you do that. Annika, what were you wanting with somebody? What were you kind of person were you wanting in your life? What were you missing, do you think?
6: Just someone to understand me and to be there for me.
2: To be there for you and to talk to you.
6: Yeah.
2: And how old are you now?
6: I'm 15. I'm going to be 16 in August.
2: Annika, to me, it seems like that's such a hard age to be in, and for everybody, but to find somebody like Bronwyn who will do that for you and be there for you, it must be, I mean, for both of you, it's got to be so rewarding.
5: Yes.
2: Yes.
6: It is, yeah.
2: What is, do you have a need for kids now, or do you have a need for mentors now?
3: So, you know what I would say is we have kids waiting. I think across the state we have roughly 200 kids who are ready for mentors. So, I'm trying to up my game with the urgency and the need that we have to recruit bigs. So if you're an adult, and you have an interest in a child and you have a little bit of time, we ask for 4 to 6 hours a month of your time to volunteer over the course of a year. The consistency in that relationship is important because we don't want to let our littles down, but we have children waiting in all demographics. So, my challenge to the community of New Mexico is to step up and come check us out because it's worth the time. We see these two here at the other end of the table, and it's just so much fun to watch mentors and their littles and the impact that an adult can have in the child's life.
2: Now, Dion, you are all over the state.
4: Yes, we recently merged to be one statewide organization 1 year ago, actually, July 1st. And so we now are in 18 counties across New Mexico and growing. We received a growth award from the national organization this past year, increasing the number of matches we have because of the efforts of Daniel and here, as you see, Bronwyn and Annika. And so it truly changes lives, and that's the prevention effort and just the heart connection after COVID. I think it creates a positive impact, not only on the life of the little, but we're now seeing on the life of the big, which is fantastic. And so New Mexico being so community oriented and connected, it's the perfect program to help strengthen youth and families and community.
2: Okay, so you have 18 counties. We have 33 counties in this state. How do you get a county to be involved? What do they have to do?
4: So we, as we mentioned, we work with schools. So we are in schools. As an example, you could be a lunch buddy. You could use your lunch hour to work with us to get matched and to go into a school at lunchtime and hang out with your little, talk to them, play games, read a book, learn about them, and they learn about you. You could be a big that's outside of the classroom, so your grandparents, if they're raising you, could refer you to the program. A single-parent household, parents who are working and busy and have multiple children, this program is for everyone. And so we make sure that we connect with families who are involved, the big who's involved, and then the little gets to share their experience. Many, if not most of our bigs, graduate from high school. And they go on to either trade school, junior college, college. And they really attribute this to the relationship of course, their family and their network, but to their big. It's a lifetime relationship. And it takes very little to make this impact.
2: When you say it's a lifetime commitment, you must know of people who have been in this program for many, many years. And they still keep in touch with their littles?
4: Yes, we had... We have a former board member in Santa Fe who the program is for kids age 6 to 18. And so he joined and had a little who was in about seventh grade at the time. And so at 18, you age out, but you continue to have this relationship. He brought his little, he invited his little to come to the event, and his little is now a father of a little boy who considers his father's big his uncle. So these are intergenerational relationships that have a lasting impact. And I hear these stories all the time, and they're beautiful. My friend at the soccer club, she said, oh, I know big brothers, big sisters. My little was a flower girl in my wedding.
7: Oh my goodness.
4: And so you hear the difference it makes and the stories, and that's also what we're trying to capture, to record those stories, because it's almost like this quilt, this network of connection that strengthens community.
2: How many, it would be interesting to know, and Daniel, you may know this, how many littles would go on as they become adults, then become a big?
3: Well, I'll tell you, that's a true success story for us, right, is to pay it forward, pay it back. And I, just like Deanna, I meet people all the time who know about us, have been in the programs, or want to be in a big brother, big sister relationship. And so when you do get to that point, you know, I met a woman who told me that she had a big and still knew the big 40 years later. And so my question to her was, well, are you a big now? Like, did you pay it forward? Did you pay it back? And she was still hadn't, but was thinking about it. Right. So I want to answer the question you asked about if you have an interest in a program, but we may not be in your area. We have offices in Las Cruces, Alamogordo, Roswell, Farmington, Albuquerque, Santa Fe, Grants. We have staff in Española and Los Alamos. We have an office in Las Vegas, New Mexico, and we serve all of those surrounding areas. So, you know, for someone to step up and say, I'd like to be a big, it's like a beacon for us, right? So we will find you and we'll do what we can to build a program in your community.
2: That's amazing to me that you're all over the state. I never realized that you were all over the state and that people, because, I mean, I just always remember people always think in Albuquerque, sometimes we think we're the great state of Albuquerque, not New Mexico, because we're so central and all that. But for this to be especially in rural areas where kids really might need someone to do that, that you could still. So, and okay, now you mentioned all these places. So, and they're all on your website, right? And so if we have somebody that's living in Moro, let's just say, and they want to be a big, they're listening to the show or something, they would then call up somebody like in Las Vegas and say, I want to do this, even though you could find your closest office. Yeah, I can see you just wanting
4: I'm
2: to
4: so excited. So if first, if you could go to the website, right, we will get you to the right person. So it's www.bbbsnm.org. That's our connection. So we will route you to the right person. And then if you go online and you look up Big Brothers, Big Sisters, New Mexico, it will pull up your local Big Brothers, Big Sisters. So we have a program in Mora, in Pecos, in those rural areas, and we are growing in those areas as well. So we will find a match for you, and it makes absolutely a significant difference. So Big Brothers, Big Sisters of New Mexico, our website, and then each area has their own local phone number, but it is listed on the website. We've just done a revamping of all of our Google searches, so you'll be able to find us. And there are also, I think about this, no program stands alone. We are fortunate to have volunteers in each community who may not be a big, but are our community board members who fundraise for us. We are a not-for-profit. And so we receive funding from the state, from donors like each of you, who say, you know, I believe in this program, and it takes time and energy and effort to travel to these sites to create these very safe matches. And so they fundraise through golf tournaments, through bowling tournaments. We have restaurants that say my 20% of our funds today will go to Big Brothers, Big Sisters, people who donate gift cards, oil changes, etc. So if you can't be a big right now, we have seen it be very effective that people choose to be a volunteer for us and fundraise for us and then become a big as well.
2: Interesting. Bronwyn, if we have people out there that are thinking about this, what advice would you give them? What would you tell them if they're kind of on that ledge and just to want to take that jump, but don't, I mean, because you've been doing it and so you're living it. So tell it, what would you advise them or what would you tell them?
5: I would advise to take your time, think about the impact you're going to have and how important that is, because this isn't something you can pick up or just whenever you want, right? You can't just do this for 6 months for your resume and then drop it, right? Because this is someone else's life. And a lot of these kids, they need and they want someone to trust. And you are that person, that outside person who is going to do that for them, right? So it's important that you understand the commitment. It's a minimum of a year, but really it's until you should assume that they're going to age out, so until they're 18. So remember the commitment to that. And it's also a lot of fun, and you get to learn more about yourself, learn more about your little, their family, their life situation, just like other cultures, other family dynamics, right? There's so much that you're learning. And one thing that I really like that I didn't expect from the program is that when you do our like community events, so like sometimes we go to community centers and do like a Christmas day, or we go to like United games. I go to places in the city that I've never been to, and I realize like, oh, we have a lot of really beautiful parks or beautiful community centers that like we should really take advantage of. So I really appreciate the things that the programs have done. So it's not, it is to, you know, not that I went into it putting it on a resume, but it's something you can take somewhere for, you know, job experience, life experience. But it's more than that. You're making an impact on a child who is looking for someone to like lean on and rely on, and remember that you can trust adults and trust people.
2: I can't, I mean, you are, she's your poster child for Biggs because she is so, I mean, it does. I mean, I guess I get really attached to people. Like, yeah. I'm sure I wouldn't expect birthday presents from all of you now and all of that, because I'll be very attached to you. But you do get attached. And to have, I mean, you know, Annika here, who you can change their lives. And that's what somebody that Annika, you know, cares about you and wants to be with you. That's just incredible. And the satisfaction you must get. Not, I mean, you are giving to somebody else, but then I think you get back 3 or 4 times what you give and stuff, don't you think?
5: Oh, absolutely. Yeah, this is not, it's really for Annika and her family. And there are times when I, you know, I feel that appreciation back, right? When she makes a bracelet for me or writes me a letter. But it's my support that's most important. And that's the most important part, is like, you are doing it for someone else, and that, you know, takes a lot of, it's a lot of altruism, right?
2: So. Do you ever have gatherings where people, I mean, not just going out in the community, but like where Annika or Bronwyn can go and meet other people?
3: Yes, so absolutely. We have a program staff. So I talked a little bit about enrollment staff, our master support staff. We also have a program staff. And so we work to provide activities in the city a couple times a month. We might have an art night or a yoga night or something like that. We open up our facilities and we send a message out, and Bigs and Littles or matches from all over the city will come together. And it helps them gain their hours, right? They're 2 to 4 hours or sometimes more than that. And it also allows them to meet other matches in the community.
2: Can somebody who wants to think about this, isn't right ready, can they talk to you, hook them up with other Bigs or the families of these little, so they can talk to other families who are around this?
3: What I would say is many of our staff are Bigs, and we can easily connect you. So we, in 2025, we had 2,700 children in the program across the state, and we're looking to grow, right? And Dion talked about our merger. One of the effects of that merger and coming together as one whole state is we're in a position to grow. That's why I'm here. That's why many of us are here. And we just want to continue to reach out and serve children in the community. And the other thing that I would say just real quick as the director of recruiting is I want to shout out to the men in the community because we have little boys who are waiting. And in just about every community, there are boys who wait longer.
2: And yeah, so that's what you do. That's true. I mean, women are better people, but I think women just because of their maternal, instincts, you just want to mother stuff. And sometimes it takes somebody who wants to mentor somebody. And in these days and times, it must be even harder with just what kids like Annika have to face in school and all the issues that they have to face. It's much harder than it was probably back in even in the 80s or the 90s. So while you're nodding your head, Deonna,
4: I think about what youth are going through today, globally, locally, and having somebody, I think if we all paused for a minute and assessed, having had somebody in our corner, I know it made a difference in my life. My mentor, who I had since I was 16, just passed away this last year at 93. And she became a great-grandmother to my daughter, who's 12. And so I truly believe, it makes a difference. And I just couldn't have a better team to work with here and a better job in that those human connections are the essence of what we do. And so you see the impact every day. And I just feel grateful to be able to do this work and invite others throughout New Mexico to be able to be a part of this community. At like Annika, like Bronwyn, it does, and like Daniel said, it pays it forward. And so I'm just so excited to see where Annika will go. We have scholarships for our littles as they go to the next phase of their life. And we're always trying to recruit from our bigs to become staff or to be references for them as they look at other career opportunities. So it's just in every contact point, it's a positive impact.
2: How big is your staff? I mean, including the whole state.
4: Excuse me.
2: She got all choked up with that question.
4: We have 55 employees across the state, and we are looking to grow. We have actually openings right now in Taos and Las Vegas, in Santa Fe and Albuquerque. And we are looking to increase our staff. We are also, I might add, we received an award nationally funding because we are seen as one of the leading organizations in serving Native American youth. And so we are one of four top agencies that provide services and partnership with Navajo, Comanche, Ute, Zuni. We're looking to grow those relationships. And Mescalero in southern New Mexico. And so we are here to serve all and to demonstrate the impact that mentoring can have as such a positive impact on youth and their future.
2: That is just incredible. I mean, I never realized when I first talked to Daniel about this and Zoe, his wife, about this program, I never realized how big it was. I've known about it. We always know about Big Brothers, Big Sisters. But to know that all that you do, and to meet you two, Bronwyn and Annika, just to see people who are being impacted by this is just really amazing.
5: Yeah, and dude, you're telling me.
2: You're telling
5: me. You're telling me.
2: Yeah. One other question. If a person is doing this, can they do two of them at one time? Can you do two?
3: Absolutely.
2: I'm not saying that you should, Bronwyn, okay? I'm not
4: saying cloning her.
2: Yeah,
3: absolutely. We I know of several bigs who have multiple matches going on, including some of our staff. In our program, we have a lot of different options. We have what we call Mentor 2.0, which is different than the community program. The community program is, I think, the program you guys are in, right? So they get to hang out in the community, right, going to see a movie, doing homework, whatever it is they kind of co-agree to do and build their relationship. And Mentor 2.0 is a program that's high school-based, where adults can work with high schoolers to prepare them for college or trade school or what have you. And it's an electronic version of a relationship. Every week you have an exchange. And then 3 to 4 times a semester we provide activities where all of the matches will come to the high school, to the school, and do like a job fair, for example. So they do have face time. but it's a different program.
4: One other program, just to add to what Daniel's saying, is we have a high school leadership program. So we partner with schools, and we take 10th, 11th, and 12th graders with a school partner, and we match them with littles who are in 2nd, 3rd, 4th, 5th grade. And so once a week, that class or those volunteers will go to that elementary school. And they will tutor, they will play games, they will go over a curriculum, social-emotional learning. They will form that relationship. And we've seen that the attendance rate for both individuals increases. The graduation rate for those bigs increases. They have an increased interest in becoming a teacher or a counselor. They feel pride with having somebody rely on them, connect with them, and believe in them. And so the bigs and the littles both benefit from that. And so we are doing that in schools throughout the state and would like to grow that program as well.
2: So, yeah, do you work with, like, the school board associations or this, and, like, make a presentation to them about how you could work in their schools?
4: We regularly present to the school systems, APS here, Roswell Public School District, Santa Fe Public School District. So we make presentations to principals, to counselors in CYFD, juvenile justice, volunteer organizations. Big Brothers Big Sisters is a part of a collaborative. So this, we've tried to expand our access to the community with, as an example, a youth collaborative here in Albuquerque. So 505, JA, Boys and Girls Club, YMCA, Explora. So we're partnering to create greater efficiencies to reach more youth. And we're seeing that throughout the state.
2: Nice. Because it's just so many, Daniel.
3: And if I might just add, we also work with corporate partners. Mm. So, you know, whether that be large employers here in the state, oftentimes those employers have benefits for their employees that include volunteerism. And so if you're one of those, look us up, because we'd be thrilled to come present to you and to your staff or your leadership. We do that all the time, and that's one of the many ways we get to recruit.
2: Bronwyn, I was just thinking, you said you were an EMT?
5: Yes.
2: And so what do the other EMTs think about what you're doing?
5: My partner, actually, she's mentioned being interested in the program. And obviously, I'm always promoting. Anytime someone is interested, I always give them all the information I can. I will admit, I don't, like, talk too much about it or, like, share that I do it. It is a little, I'm a volunteer, I'm a mentor. but the people I have told are very excited by the program. They think it's really cool. And I always, advise that there's other, Dion and Daniel were saying, that there's the school program, the community program, right? Like, you find what program fits you. And they can always just look it up on the website or talk to someone at the program to kind of find what fits them.
2: You know, and she's your best ambassador. I mean, people like you that are doing this are the best ambassadors, because then you know other people who actually, I mean, it's been years since I ran into somebody who did this. And but you are the best ambassador for this.
5: Thank you. I appreciate that. Okay.
2: You know what? You aren't going to believe this. We're out of time. But Annika, I just need for you to speak really loud to me and tell me, what's the best thing you've gotten out of this program?
6: A perfect role model and somebody that I could talk to.
2: And that is just the best. Someone that you can talk to, and she is a great role model. And go ahead.
6: I said yeah.
2: Okay. And I just got to say, you guys are a great role model to other CEOs who run nonprofit groups with your enthusiasm, because everybody we talk to isn't always so enthusiastic about what they do and stuff. And we're from Taos, so we're always like this, enthusiastic and stuff like this. I just want to thank you both for coming. Go ahead.
4: Thank you. And really, thank you for creating this opportunity for us to spread good news, right?
2: And we just got to know that people are doing good things, and there are good people out there, that are good children out there. Not everybody is that. And I end my show every week.

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9: When people see my son specifically, they'll go, oh, he looks just like you. And I go, oh, really? Which part? They're like, the ears. Oh, Edith in the chat said, I love big ears. Well, hello. I used to, because I was self-conscious, tuck my ears into my baseball cap when I was a kid. And as it turns out, that actually kind of became a thing.
10: And people would say it's douchey. 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
12: I have no problem with fun dogs doing their thing, and they're like, oh, he's friendly, and then immediately starts nipping at us. 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
7: A better life with Dr. Sanjay Gupta.
8: They say consistency is key, but sometimes you just got to switch it up. A new study out of Harvard School of Public Health found that varying your exercise routine could add years to your life. What exercise someone did didn't matter much. What did matter was that all the exercises together worked all the muscle groups in their body. Now, an added benefit to changing things up is it can help you push through the plateau effect. That's when your body gets so efficient at doing something that you actually stop getting better at it. And we know from previous research that specializing in any one sport at a young age can make someone actually more prone to injury. And as experts we talk to point out, even elite athletes switch up things with their workouts, making sure to target strength, cardio, flexibility, balance, and doing that every single week. I'm Dr. Sanjay Gupta, helping you live a better life.

0: A Better Life with Dr. Sanjay Gupta.
1: 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But every night when you go to get some Z's, how often do you really think about the temperature in your bedroom? Temperature may be one of the most underappreciated factors in sleep. That's according to the Senior Vice President of Research and Scientific Affairs at the National Sleep Foundation. We often hear about lights and screens and stress, but even modest changes in temperature and airflow can influence both how quickly you fall asleep and how deeply you stay asleep. Most experts will recommend a room temperature of 60 to 67 degrees Fahrenheit. You might also experiment with your sheets and what you actually wear to bed. Play around a bit and see what improves your sleep. You might be delightfully surprised. I'm Dr. Sanjay Gupta, helping you live a better life.
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2: I don't know about you, but my social media feeds are flooded with lotions and potions and gadgets, all promising to unlock different components of longevity. But if you log off, take a step back from all the hype, you'll find that the actual keys to a longer, healthier life are hiding in plain sight. There are four of them. Number one, nutrition. The Mediterranean diet really is the gold standard. Number two, exercise. You should be getting 150 minutes of moderate intensity exercise or 75 minutes of vigorous intensity exercise every week, plus strength training and stretching. Number three, sleep. Sleep is when your body and your brain repair themselves. You should be getting 7 to 9 hours a night. And finally, number four often gets forgotten, socialization. It's not a bonus. It's a necessity for a healthy life, finding a sense of community, purpose, and belonging. I'm Dr. Sanjay Gupta, helping you live a better life.
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I got my iced coffee. I'm ready to go. Not the pumpkin spice yet. It's coming, though, pretty damn quick. It's I Prevail. My name is Randy with Breaking Benjamin on the way. Here's Amy Lee and Seether. What a great collab when they were really in love. And then it went sideways. It's a great jump. A lot of people do this at karaoke, and it actually turns out okay. But I definitely like this version better than just Sean by himself. Let's do it. Hold up your lighter. Good morning.

0: 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Weezer, The Who, Johnny Hawkins coming up. 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Give me a call. Track me down. I'm around. But Saliva, just heard they're teaming up with Drowning Pool. 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

0: There's the Who right there, La Soul, featuring Johnny Hawkins of Nothing More. I like that one quite a bit. Sorry, my nose is a little nasally today. It's those allergies. It's crazy. I didn't have them as a kid, but as an adult, they're around. Bothers me. Hooba, Stank on the White. Did you guys hear? They have new music coming out, too. I'm pretty excited. I'm at Motionless in White, little R.I.P. It's a great song, and it's spinning here in about 10 minutes.
1: A better life with Dr. Sanjay Gupta.
2: There are lots of things you can measure to get an idea of how healthy you are at any given moment. Temperature, heart rate, blood pressure, just to name a few. But how about how healthy you will be and how long you're likely to live? According to a new study out of the University at Buffalo, two simple strength tests are pretty accurate at predicting longevity in older women. One is hand grip strength, and the other is how quickly people can stand up from a seated position without using their arms. By the way, I remember interviewing former President Jimmy Carter when he was quite old and being really impressed how he just popped out of the chair without using his arms. Not a lot of older people can actually do that. But I think the message here is that maintaining strength as you age is going to help you perform everyday activities, but also help you avoid injury and stay independent. I'm Dr. Sanjay Gupta, helping you live a better life.
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0: Fred Van Fleet right there in Play Your Games. Look for that new album in October. October 9th, we finally get a release date. Pretty cool. Palace for the People. Going to be their fifth studio album. Can't even believe that. 3 days. Godsmack. How about the Foo Fighters coming for you?
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0: Guys, taking a little bit of a break, much needed, of course, before they get ready to roll on that Alienation Tour Part Deuce. Pretty crazy, man. October 23rd. That's when it gets underway. Biloxi, Mississippi. I Prevail and Funeral Portrait on that second leg should be a good one, but that one, don't want to go home tonight. Name of that song, Shinedown, Cracker and Mammoth.
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2: There are lots of things you can measure to get an idea of how healthy you are at any given moment. Temperature, heart rate, blood pressure, just to name a few. But how about how healthy you will be and how long you're likely to live? According to a new study out of the University at Buffalo, two simple strength tests are pretty accurate at predicting longevity in older women. One is hand grip strength, and the other is how quickly people can stand up from a seated position without using their arms. By the way, I remember interviewing former President Jimmy Carter when he was quite old and being really impressed how he just popped out of the chair without using his arms. Not a lot of older people can actually do that. But I think the message here is that maintaining strength as you age is going to help you perform everyday activities, but also help you avoid injury and stay independent. I'm Dr. Sanjay Gupta, helping you live a better life.
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As your mighty Metallica handle biz, James Hetfield, yeah, that's what he's known for. It's crazy. Linkin Park on the way. Here's a perfect circle. It's called Starless. It's new rock.

0: heaviest in Crown right there. It's your LP. Pretty excited. It's the last weekend without football. What? 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Super Bowl, baby! 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

0: Papa Roach and See You in Hell. Hopefully, Jacoby's son feels better. He got ran over by an emergency vehicle. Did you guys hear about that? Up at Warped Tour. I don't know what happened. Somebody was driving by and just kind of just clipped him. He got up. He's like, I'm good. And I guess not. Yeah, spend the night in the emergency room. Alice in Chains, Beartooth, Green Day. Let's enjoy the holiday. Next one up, what, Labor Day?
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2: 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This is according to Dana Santis, a strength and conditioning specialist. 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
1: Broken Mirror right there. It's your Architects. I like that one, my friends. Liking it. Don't break a mirror, though. You'll have 7 years of bad luck. I was at the store the other day, and there was somebody in a ladder fixing a lighter or some sort of something up there. And I had to get my coffee creamer, which was actually right kind of underneath that. And I was not trying to stand under the ladder, but I was trying to, like, inch over. And I was like, this is not good. I believe in some of that juju, man. Live on the way, Eva Under Fire, 3 days of grace.
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0: I thought literally like there was like a riot happening at a Walmart near my house, and it wasn't a riot. 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And
14: they trotted a bunch of Clydesdales down to the Walmart near your house?
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0: Hey, yo, Evil Under Fire, that is Villainous featuring Maria Brink from In This Moment. I do like their new music, too. Of course, she's out with Cody Jinx and Five Finger on tour. All the concert info on our web. Check it. Concert page. A lot of good ones. Maybe you want a road trip. One last summer trip before you got to get back at it. How about Jet, Ninth Key, and Nirvana coming?
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2: There are lots of things you can measure to get an idea of how healthy you are at any given moment. Temperature, heart rate, blood pressure, just to name a few. But how about how healthy you will be and how long you're likely to live? According to a new study out of the University at Buffalo, two simple strength tests are pretty accurate at predicting longevity in older women. One is hand grip strength, and the other is how quickly people can stand up from a seated position without using their arms. By the way, I remember interviewing former President Jimmy Carter when he was quite old and being really impressed how he just popped out of the chair without using his arms. Not a lot of older people can actually do that. But I think the message here is that maintaining strength as you age is going to help you perform everyday activities, but also help you avoid injury and stay independent. I'm Dr. Sanjay Gupta, helping you live a better life.
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This is 94.5 The Pit. A shining example of a dysfunctional cumulus meeting.

One of my favorites right there off that album, Something Like Human. Hemorrhage in My Hands. It's Your Fuel. It's Randy. Tim Montana on the way. There's Hailstorm. And Darkness Always Wins.

0: Liking that new rock right there, Tim Montana. Break Me Down, the entire state of Tim Montana is out and available right now. Check that. I've been listening to some of it. Slash on there. Billy Gibbons, some ZZ, Jerry Cantrell, a part of that, and others. It's pretty cool, man. Definitely like that guy quite a bit. Looks like My Darkest Days, they've been doing some side work since 3 days, kind of taking a little hiatus right now. Been doing some stuff with Matt and the boys. It's pretty cool. Radiohead and Five Finger Death Punch coming up.
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0: There you go. Five Finger Death Punch right there. Eye of the Storm. The new album Legacy is out and available. Let me know what you think, huh? In Time. Probably one of my favorites so far off that record. I just like the melody in it. I think it sounds good. Lyrics are solid. Let me know what you guys think, though, huh? Of course, they're out there with Eva Under Fire and Cody Jinx on tour right now. 20th anniversary. Man, that's crazy. A Five Finger, Tool, Volbeat, Black Label.
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2: 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I'm Dr. Sanjay Gupta, helping you live a better life.
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0: There's Godsmack's Truth. Godsmack, about a year ago, said they were not going to tour anymore, but I see on my calendar there's a show right up the road from me in September. Interesting. Okay, Autumn Kings, the new one from them, is on the way, some Linkin Park. And get ready for Alice in Chains. They're coming up next.
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12: 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I'm like, no, like it actually caught a nail or something. 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It's just going to go flat again. 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
10: Oh,
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10: Yeah.
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17: Point five. The Pit. Because silence is awkward. And Katy Perry is worse.
18: It's called taste. Get some.

0: new from Autumn Kings. It's Gone, Gone, Gone. JJ with some new Poppy lined up and Seether's Remedy. That's coming up next.
1: A Better Life with Dr. Sanjay Gupta.
2: They say consistency is key, but sometimes you just got to switch it up. A new study out of Harvard School of Public Health found that varying your exercise routine could add years to your life. What exercise someone did didn't matter much. What did matter was that all the exercises together worked all the muscle groups in their body. Now, an added benefit to changing things up is it can help you push through the plateau effect. That's when your body gets so efficient at doing something that you actually stop getting better at it. And we know from previous research that specializing in any one sport at a young age can make someone actually more prone to injury. And as experts we talk to point out, even elite athletes switch up things with their workouts, making sure to target strength, cardio, flexibility, balance, and doing that every single week. I'm Dr. Sanjay Gupta, helping you live a better life.
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0: 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Time Will Tell, the name of the song. And another hour right around the corner. We'll get into it with some Chili Peppers coming up next. And Doug.
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0: I like that song. It's new from Atreyu, All For You, the name of the song. JJ here on Sunday. New Marilyn Manson coming up. And Spoon Man, it's Soundgarden coming up next.
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2: There are lots of things you can measure to get an idea of how healthy you are at any given moment. Temperature, heart rate, blood pressure, just to name a few. But how about how healthy you will be and how long you're likely to live? According to a new study out of the University at Buffalo, two simple strength tests are pretty accurate at predicting longevity in older women. One is hand grip strength, and the other is how quickly people can stand up from a seated position without using their arms. By the way, I remember interviewing former President Jimmy Carter when he was quite old and being really impressed how he just popped out of the chair without using his arms. Not a lot of older people can actually do that. But I think the message here is that maintaining strength as you age is going to help you perform everyday activities, but also help you avoid injury and stay independent. I'm Dr. Sanjay Gupta, helping you live a better life.
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12: 4.5 The Pit. Because cowbells are cool and feelings are optional.

I'll Stick Around, the early days for Foo Fighters. I believe their debut album back in the early 90s. It's JJ with some Rob Zombie coming up and Evanescence now. This is Who Will You Follow?

0: It's called Lost Soul. It's the Who, the H-U Who. Johnny Hawkins from Nothing More helps out on the vocals. That's new. It's JJ with some new A Perfect Circle coming up. And Rob Zombie. He's next.
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0: from A Perfect Circle, Starless. They say that they're on the road writing and producing. I'm not sure you can do that while you're on the road, but they're working on a new album for A Perfect Circle. And on the side of that, Tool is working on a new album and might be almost done. So look forward to both of those. It's JJ. New Greta Van Fleet is coming up. And Jim Bob, it's Hardy. That's coming up next.
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3: I don't know about you, but my social media feeds are flooded with lotions and potions and gadgets, all promising to unlock different components of longevity. But if you log off, take a step back from all the hype, you'll find that the actual keys to a longer, healthier life are hiding in plain sight. There are four of them. Number one, nutrition. The Mediterranean diet really is the gold standard. Number two, exercise. You should be getting 150 minutes of moderate intensity exercise or 75 minutes of vigorous intensity exercise every week, plus strength training and stretching. Number three, sleep. Sleep is when your body and your brain repair themselves. You should be getting 7 to 9 hours a night. And finally, number four often gets forgotten, socialization. It's not a bonus. It's a necessity for a healthy life, finding a sense of community, purpose, and belonging. I'm Dr. Sanjay Gupta, helping you live a better life.
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0: 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We're working our way through Sunday with some Breaking Benjamin not too far away and New Shinedown, and we'll get into some Collective Soul next.
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15: 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We think not.

0: There's Young again, Shinedown's new one. Their new album is called 8, and it's available if you want to grab it. The new one from Architects is not very far away, and we'll get into some Sum 41 coming up next.
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2: I don't know about you, but my social media feeds are flooded with lotions and potions and gadgets, all promising to unlock different components of longevity. But if you log off, take a step back from all the hype, you'll find that the actual keys to a longer, healthier life are hiding in plain sight. There are four of them. Number one, nutrition. The Mediterranean diet really is the gold standard. Number two, exercise. You should be getting 150 minutes of moderate intensity exercise or 75 minutes of vigorous intensity exercise every week, plus strength training and stretching. Number three, sleep. Sleep is when your body and your brain repair themselves. You should be getting 7 to 9 hours a night. And finally, number four often gets forgotten, socialization. It's not a bonus. It's a necessity for a healthy life, finding a sense of community, purpose, and belonging. I'm Dr. Sanjay Gupta, helping you live a better life.
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0: Band out of the UK, it's Architects. That's Broken Mirror. JJ with another hour lined up, and we're going to get into it with some Puddle of Mud coming up next.
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0: That's new from Papa Roach. See You in Hell. It's actually from a Netflix show. What was the name of that? I don't know. I looked it up yesterday. Forgot it. Anyway, that's new Papa Roach. It's JJ with some new Five Finger Death Punch coming up. And some White Stripes. They're coming up next.
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9: I use honey all the time, like in my coffee, on my cornbread, and I'm eating cornbread. 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
9: If
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9: Away your breakfast
15: Some guys
9: peaches.
15: Are like, you gonna eat them peaches? 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
9: Because
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15: 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And then, 2 hours later, I was out. 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
15: I was trying to make friends. I was like, you can have my peaches, sir.
9: Yeah, sure.
15: Yeah, here you go.
9: Take my peaches.
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0: New from Five Finger Death Punch, Eye of the Storm, the name of the song. New Nickelback is not very far away, and we're going to get into some Blur coming up next.
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2: I don't know about you, but my social media feeds are flooded with lotions and potions and gadgets, all promising to unlock different components of longevity. 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There are four of them. Number one, nutrition. The Mediterranean diet really is the gold standard. Number two, exercise. You should be getting 150 minutes of moderate intensity exercise or 75 minutes of vigorous intensity exercise every week, plus strength training and stretching. Number three, sleep. Sleep is when your body and your brain repair themselves. You should be getting 7 to 9 hours a night. And finally, number four, often gets forgotten, socialization. It's not a bonus. It's a necessity for a healthy life, finding a sense of community, purpose, and belonging. I'm Dr. Sanjay Gupta, helping you live a better life.
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0: there it is. Yeah, new Nickelback. That's called Rattle the Cage. And JJ here on Sunday, going to jump into another hour. We'll do some Falling in Reverse coming up next.
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